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1: 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That's what we're going to say.

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2: For the crazy section, where y'all at? 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

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And it's all because we do not care. 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
1: Take it to God first. Take it to God first. Take it to God first. And some of us need to take it second when it went to other people. But somebody need to go back to God before you make a move. I'm not making another move. Who am I talking to? I'm not making another decision without going to the feet of Jesus. I don't know if that's what y'all want to hear from me, but that's the word I got tonight. Take it to God in prayer. Jesus. Florida's like almost home to me. I'm a Georgia girl, but not like ATL Georgia. I'm from Jessup, Georgia, which is like right up on the coast. So if you mess with me the right way, little Florida might come out, you know. 2006, can I just share some stuff with y'all tonight too? We about to worship. We about to go up. I declare that everybody's gonna leave changed in the presence of God tonight. Somebody came for some answers. Somebody just came just because I want to feel the presence of God. I need to feel a fresh move. I declare and prophesy that a fresh move of God just dropped right out here in this amphitheater, and not one person will leave the same way they came, in Jesus' name. I love y'all like my cousins. All right. 2006, I was ministering. Mama Cobbs is here tonight. I brought my mama. Y'all special. I was ministering back at home in Jessup with my parents. And we went to a leadership conference. And I went to that leadership conference. I was comfortable doing ministry at my dad's church. Like I knew how to shout and holler to make the people shout. You know, we got worship leaders out here. Y'all know what to do. You know, I knew the people. I loved the people. I loved the move of God that was happening. And I went to this conference in Atlanta. And when I sat down, the Lord spoke to me and said, Tasha, you got 4 months to move to Atlanta. I was like, devil, you a liar. I couldn't shake it. And then he began to call out all of these different nations and cities. I started hearing it in my spirit. I didn't know what was going on because I was just leading worship back at home at my dad's church in Jessup. Didn't nobody know my name. But how many know that God has a plan for you that sometimes he can't even reveal how big it is because you're not ready for it. So I was sitting there in that leadership conference, and the Lord began to speak to me, and I was scared. It terrified me. It scared me because I didn't think I had enough experience to do what he was calling me to do. I didn't feel like I had enough knowledge to do what he was calling me to do. Why me? I'm from Jessup. I went to Atlanta, and I couldn't shake it. I got back home, and my cousin called, and she was like, you need to be to Atlanta on such and such day. It was literally 4 months to the day that God told me. I hung up the phone on her, like, girl, get off the phone. I don't know what you're talking about. She called my mom and told on me. Mama called me and was like, hey, did you talk to Quita? Because I was like, mama, not today. And all day long, my dad, he hadn't spoken to any of us. And when I got home, this is how God works. Daddy called me in the room. He said, baby, come here. I need to talk to you. He said, the Lord told me you need to be in Atlanta on such and such Sunday. I was like, man, oh! So I packed up my bags. I went to Atlanta. I didn't have anywhere to live. My cousin, she gave me 6 months to live with her. I didn't have a job. I didn't know where I was going. The day that I went to Atlanta was the first day that Bishop William Murphy started the Dream Center Church of Atlanta. I don't know if y'all heard of it. That's my spiritual father. I walked through the door, and the worship leader, she stood up and she began to say, Lord, if I find favor in your sight,

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1: Who that little country girl doing all that hollering? Doing all that hollering. And at first, it started to get to me until I realized the power and the authority that was in my shout. So if you don't like the way I shout, this shout ain't for you. 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I need you to open up your mouth and tell your neighbor, I ain't hollering, I'm sounding an alarm. 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

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I need you to look up and down your row for the last time, because it's about to be pandemonium out here. Look up and down your row for the last time and just begin to prophesy that depression is breaking off of this row. 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I can't lay hands on you, but you got authority over your vicinity. 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Are y'all ready over here? Are y'all ready over here? All right. This is your last time. 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You got on your Jubilee best. 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This is some lashes about to come off. Might be mine. But a miracle just dropped on this row. Come on, y'all. I can't talk to your neighbor for you. If y'all cold, if you start shouting, you'll warm up. 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And I love you and everything. 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This one's got

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I know a lot of times we pastor a church and we hear a lot of teaching about how culture has impacted the Western church, but I believe that there is a remnant of people who are still hungry.

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0: 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Can you lift your hands and cry out? I'm sorry, this is not on the program. This is just how I flow, y'all. I feel the Spirit of God tonight. 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I'm ready to fall in your churches. 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
0: 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We're hungry for you. That's it. We're thirsty for you. In our churches, we're thirsty for you. We want more. We want more. We're not satisfied, God. 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We want more of you. And if the smoke machines don't work Sunday, and if the lights don't work Sunday, God, we're

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He would say it every time I talked to him. He would say it before I got off the phone. He would always say, baby, stay at the feet of Jesus. And when I was three, I

0: 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It's my time up. I'm sorry. Okay. I'm like, ah. I love y'all too. I know y'all weren't saying y'all love me. Y'all was screaming out song titles, but I was like, I felt like I needed some love. So if I say I love you too, maybe you say I love you. It's reverse psychology. Did I forget a song? The chains are already broken. They broke about 30 minutes ago. No. Okay. Call me back for a comedy show. Gotcha. A few years ago, I was at a school in Virginia, y'all. And I like to do this before we go into Break Every Chain, because I think sometimes we can get so accustomed to a melody that we forget the authority that's in the lyrics. I have a friend, Pastor Travis Green, says something that I'll never forget. He said, there's something so special about a song. Sometimes a song will get us to declare some things that we won't speak.
1: Jesus.
0: And so there's something about saying there's power in the name of Jesus to break every chain that I can't say lightly. So I was ministering at a school. There were 10,000 students from 90 different nations. But we are all there worshiping one God.
1: Yeah.
0: And his name is Jesus. Before I went on the stage, the pastor at the school, he said to me, I want to share something with you. He said, we have three of our students this week who went to the mountain to worship. And then on the way back, they got in a car accident. And one of the students, she's right now in the hospital. The doctors are saying she's probably going to be brain dead. She's paralyzed from the waist down. And he said, but her mom is in her hospital bedroom right now, and they're streaming. And when he told me that, I just couldn't shake it out of my spirit that we serve a God who didn't just used to do miracles. I think sometimes we get stuck in the Bible days. But I've been reading Acts. The Acts of the Apostles, and when you take on that same authority that God has given you, the apostles had the same authority that Jesus

0: they were walking around healing people.
1: You got that same.
0: So I just had this indignant, like, the devil is a liar. There's no way that some of our children are going to the mountain to worship, and on the way down, the enemy tries to attack her body. And so I told 10,000 students from 90 different nations, we are believing God to be healer today. And so 10,000 students, we begin to declare that the chains were broken off of Ruthie's life. I said, say her name, her name. 10,000 students start declaring Ruthie. I don't know who's out here tonight that needs a miracle in your body, but I declare that that same God is out here tonight. I know I gotta go. And so we begin to sing, there's power in the name of Jesus to break every chain. And as we were declaring it, the pastor came and he tapped me on my shoulder. And he said, when y'all got to the part that says, I hear the chains falling, I received a text message from Ruthie's mom. He says, as the students begin to declare, I hear the chains falling, Ruthie started moving her right leg. Huh? Because we don't serve a God who used to do miracles. Then I just got a holy boldness, Bishop. I said, yeah, you know what? I don't serve a God who does things halfway. Because if she can move her right leg,

gonna say, Jesus, I'll never forget what you've done for me.

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1: You are my only lover. You are my only lover. Mother for you, yes, you are my only lover.
2: On a one.

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Yamishin Dean, that means God is watching us, observing everything we are doing, and praying that we come into repentance. Gentlemen, if you are ready. What? See? Hey! I didn't know if you knew that one. Give me one more.

You know, this is the thing. So we wonder that Jesus said he's going to prepare a place for us. And it's been over 2,000 years. And he said he's coming soon. It is sometimes you wonder, then as soon you have a time. Or Baba another run back. Should we feel free and live our lives? Or we should live for the King? But one thing we know for sure, the King is coming. 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
1: How far can you see if Christ dies? 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I can't hear you. 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He paid in full. 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

0: 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You jump, Mommy Gina. Show us, show us. Okay, show me, show me, show me. Practice rapture, practice it. Rapture. Some people say if you are too heavy, the angels. 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Can we do Jesus? Creator of the universe.
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